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And I'm gonna be 32 years old tomorrow. 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

0: 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I have never been a quitter.
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And me, I got a bug to squash.

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16th Street are the remains of a man who was broken by the rapture of a girl on pedestal shoes. And man, I tell you, that girl wasn't joking. I've killed my mind a thousand times. Now my thoughts stay firmly in the present. But there's a

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Saint, Saint, Saint, Saint, Saint, Saint, Saint, Saint, Saint, Saint, Saint, Saint, Saint, Saint, Saint, Saint, Saint, Saint, Saint, Saint, Saint, Saint, Saint, Saint, Saint, Saint, Saint, Saint, Saint, Saint, Saint, Saint, Saint, Saint, Saint, Saint, Saint, Saint, Saint, Saint, Saint, Saint, Saint, Saint, Saint, Saint, Saint, Saint, Saint, Saint, Saint, Saint, Saint, Saint, Saint, Saint, Saint, Saint, Saint, Saint, Saint, Saint, Saint, Saint, Saint, Saint, Sa

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for the answer, right? Love is when, well, it's when you really don't care about yourself as much as you do the other person. In other words, it's not so much for the pleasure she gives to you. It's because you have someone to give pleasure to. Someone that needs you. 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